0: A sete melhores.
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2: 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Sabrina Carpenter.
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2: Number 6. Alex Warren. Lola Young.
4: Cause I'm too messy, and then I'm just too damn clean. You told me get a job, and you asked where the hell I've been.
2: 4. Tate McRae.
5: Number 3.
2: Taylor Swift. Huntrex.
6: Number 1.
2: Gracie Abrams.
0: As 7 melhores. 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

will fade eventually. So if our time is running out, day after day, we'll make the mundane a masterpiece. Oh my, my, oh my, my love, I take one look at you, you're taking me.

fade eventually. So if our time is running out, day after day, we'll make the mundane a masterpiece. Oh my, my, oh my, my love, I take one look at you, you're taking me

0: as 7.
1: As 7
0: melhores.
2: Ok.
0: Jovem Pan.
2: Number 7.
0: Lola Young. Cause I'm too messy.
2: Six.
0: Sabrina Carpenter.
2: Number 5.
0: Ted Swims.
2: Number 4.
0: Olivia Jen.
3: Madonna.
4: Everybody get up and dance.
5: Everyone here is a work of art.
2: Number 2.
0: Bruno Mars.
2: Number 1.
3: Taylor Swift.
4: But I knew it, I knew ya. I knew it, I knew ya.
0: As 7 melhores. Jovem Pan.
2: Number 7.